0: It's being led by Great Ormond Street Hospital. Critical care research nurse Kate Plant says it's an inclusive trial.
1: And that's great because it means that we can involve most children into research and kind of integrate research into their care.
0: Less than a fifth of Gen Z adults aged 18 to 24 are financially independent from their parents or other relatives. That's according to a new report, which says that many can only afford basic living expenses. And Sacha Baron Cohen will perform on the West End next year, headlining one of Quentin Tarantino's plays. From Radio News Hub, I'm Lucy Gorman-Lee.
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0: Cloud drizzle and outbreaks of rain through the day with low cloud, breezy and mild, while heavier rain reaches the northwest with a high of 18 degrees Celsius.

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1: The Prime Minister's backed an energy ceasefire between Ukraine and Russia after claims on social media from US President Donald Trump that one has been agreed. However, Ukrainian President Volodymyr Zelensky says he was unaware of the developments, but that it's good news, while Moscow has not yet commented. An NHS trial is looking at how the survival and recovery of children in intensive care can be improved. In a difficult time, critical care research nurse Kate Plant says it can help parents too.
2: They are receptive to it. Some parents say that it kind of makes the situation quite bittersweet because it's challenging having a child a bit into intensive care, but they're going to help future children.
1: Britain is set to lose one pub a day this year. That's according to the British Beer and Pub Association, who say almost 300 have shut their doors so far. And millions of NHS app users in England can now get alerts when their prescriptions are ready. From Radio News Hub, I'm Lucy Gorman-Lee.
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1: Cloud drizzle and outbreaks of rain through the day with low cloud, breezy and mild, while heavier rain reaches the northwest with a high of 18 degrees Celsius.

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1: Andy Burnham says the UK would back an energy ceasefire between Russia and Ukraine. It's after claims from US President Donald Trump that one has been agreed. Ukrainian President Volodymyr Zelensky says he wasn't aware of the development. Russia are yet to comment. A new trial is aiming to improve the survival and recovery of children in intensive care. Critical care research nurse Kate Plant is working on it.
2: Our role is screening all children that come through the intensive care units in the hospital to see if they're eligible for the trial. One of the most unique things about the pivotal trial is that most children that are admitted into intensive care will be eligible for it.
1: One pub will shut every day this year. That's according to the British Beer and Pub Association, who say almost 300 closed in the first 9 months. And we can now get a phone notification when our prescription's ready. NHS England says it'll help avoid unnecessary trips to the pharmacy. From Radio News Hub, I'm Lucy Gorman-Lee.
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1: Cloud drizzle and outbreaks of rain through the day with low cloud, breezy and mild, while heavier rain reaches the northwest with a high of 18 degrees Celsius.

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1: What you need to do is be thankful for the life you got, you know what I'm saying? Stop looking at what you ain't got. Start being thankful for what you do got. 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
1: The Prime Minister has backed an energy ceasefire between Ukraine and Russia after claims on social media from US President Donald Trump that one has been agreed. However, Ukrainian President Volodymyr Zelensky says he's unaware of the developments, while Moscow have not yet commented. Yorkshire Wildlife Park is expected to reopen today. It's after a man was fatally attacked by a tiger when he entered the enclosure on Saturday. The park was closed over the weekend and staff members received specialist support. A new trial is aiming to improve the survival and recovery of children in intensive care. Critical care research nurse Kate Plant says it's an inclusive trial.
2: And that's great because it means that we can involve most children into research and kind of integrate research into their care. It's shown that if we integrate research into children's care, then they have better outcomes. That's a really great thing for us to lead on.
1: And millions of NHS app users in England can now get alerts when their prescriptions are ready. From Radio News Hub, I'm Lucy Gorman-Lee.
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1: Cloud drizzle and outbreaks of rain through the day with low cloud. Breezy and mild, while heavier rain reaches the northwest with a high of 18 degrees Celsius.

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0: This is the greatest and best song in the world. Tribute. Long time ago, me and my brother Kyle here, we was hitchhiking down a long and lonesome road.
1: All of a sudden, there shined a shiny demon
0: in the middle of the road.
2: And he said,

needless to say, the beast was stunned. A whip crack went his rumpet tail, and the beast was done. He asked us,

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1: The Prime Minister has backed an energy ceasefire between Ukraine and Russia after claims on social media from US President Donald Trump that one has been agreed. However, Ukrainian President Volodymyr Zelensky says he's unaware of the developments, while Moscow have not yet commented. Yorkshire Wildlife Park is expected to reopen today. It's after a man was fatally attacked by a tiger when he entered the enclosure on Saturday. The park was closed over the weekend and staff members received specialist support. A new trial is aiming to improve the survival and recovery of children in intensive care. Critical care research nurse Kate Plant says it's an inclusive trial.
2: And that's great because it means that we can involve most children into research and kind of integrate research into their care. It's shown that if we integrate research into children's care, then they have better outcomes. That's a really great thing for us to lead on.
1: And millions of NHS app users in England can now get alerts when their prescriptions are ready. From Radio News Hub, I'm Lucy Gorman-Lee.
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1: Cloud drizzle and outbreaks of rain through the day with low cloud, breezy and mild, while heavier rain reaches the northwest with a high of 18 degrees Celsius.

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1: Donald Trump's claims that an energy ceasefire has been agreed between Russia and Ukraine. Ukrainian leader Volodymyr Zelensky says the apparent breakthrough is good news despite not being aware of it. There's been no comment from Vladimir Putin yet. Yorkshire Wildlife Park is due to reopen today after a fatal tiger attack at the weekend. A man is said to have entered the enclosure, with emergency services saying he was pronounced dead at the scene. Thousands of people living with cancer could be being ghosted by loved ones as they navigate their diagnosis and treatment. McMillan Cancer Support says that so-called cancer ghosting is leading to patients feeling they're facing the disease alone. Lisa is one of them. She's been diagnosed with cancer 5 times.
2: You're dealing with so much and you're in such a black hole of despair. For people to do that to you at the same time, it can drive you over the edge. And, you know, why would you do that?
1: And we can now get a phone notification when our prescription is ready. NHS England says it'll help avoid unnecessary trips to the pharmacy. From Radio News Hub, I'm Frankie Hairsign.
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1: Increasingly cloudy throughout the day, with some outbreaks of drizzle, some brighter spells possible though. A windy day too, particularly in the far north. Milder today though, with a high of 18 degrees Celsius.

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1: Donald Trump's claim that an energy ceasefire between Russia and Ukraine's been agreed. Phil Towers has more.
2: The US president posted on social media that the two countries had immediately agreed to stop hitting each other's energy infrastructure. Ukrainian leader Volodymyr Zelensky says the apparent breakthrough is good news, despite him not being aware of it. There's been no comment from Vladimir Putin as of yet either. Prime Minister Andy Burnham welcomed the call from Mr. Trump, reiterating his support for Ukraine after what he called a difficult day for them. The US had previously announced a deal to buy diesel from Russia.
1: Yorkshire Wildlife Park is expected to reopen today. It's after a man was fatally attacked by a tiger when he entered the enclosure on Saturday. Russell Brand is set to appear in court today for the start of his trial over charges of serious sexual assault against six women. The comedian, who denies all charges, is accused of sexual assault allegations spanning 10 years from 1999 to 2009. And a number of comedians are calling on the Prime Minister to prioritise comedy in the upcoming budget. That's the latest from Radio News Hub. I'm Frankie Hairsine.
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1: Increasingly cloudy throughout the day, with some outbreaks of drizzle, some brighter spells possible though. A windy day too, particularly in the far north. Milder today though, with a high of 18 degrees Celsius.
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1: Rachel Stevens kicking off today's Happy Hits Radio Breakfast Show, 7:06, Monday the 12th of October. A very good morning to you. Vincent Lacey here. How are you? Hope you're keeping well. Hope you had a good weekend and hope you're all raring to go for another week. I know I am. And, well, we've got some great music to get you through your Monday commute. Callum Scott, Natalie Imbruglia and MIA all coming up in the next 20 minutes. But first, here's James Morrison and Nelly Furtado.

Well, hopefully you're not dancing on your own. Although if you are, hopefully it's an energetic one. Happy Hits Radio on a Monday morning. Vincent Lacey here. And if you'd like to get in touch with the station, we'd love to hear from you. You can text us 07507 211 766. There's no network access charge, although your provider may charge you one SMS message from your plan unless you have unlimited UK SMS. That number again, 07507 211 766.

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1: 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Hope you can stick around. We've got Rihanna and Calvin Harris, Debbie Friday, and Evelyn Champagne King after Will I Am and Friends next.
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0: Monday, the 12th of October, on this day in music history, in 1969, a Detroit radio station received a phone call saying that if you played the Beatles' Strawberry Fields Forever backwards, you could hear John Lennon say the words, "I buried Paul," starting a worldwide rumour that Paul McCartney was dead. In 1994, at a Pink Floyd gig at Earl's Court in London, a scaffolding stand holding 1,200 fans collapsed, throwing hundreds of people 20 feet to the ground. The band sent a free T-shirt and a note of apology to all the fans who had been seated in the stand that collapsed. And in 1999, the Isle of Man issued 6 stamps honouring the Bee Gees, who had been born there. Their mother ran a post office on the island.
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2: Spoilers now, coming for all you Strictly Come Dancing fans after a second couple was sent home last night. I'll give you another second, but everyone's favourite omelette maker, Melanie Walters, has become the second celeb to leave the ballroom. The Gavin and Stacey actress finished in the bottom two in the first 2 weeks of the competition, with the judges deciding to send her home after her dance-off with the former footballer, Sean Wright Phillips. Sir Stephen Fry, Miriam Margolyes and Bill Bailey are among comedians calling on the Prime Minister to prioritise comedy in the upcoming budget. Campaigners have called for a tax reform, funding and recognition for the comedy sector ahead of Chancellor John Healey's financial statement this month. Joe Lycett, Jason Manford and Alex Horn have also signed a letter organised by the campaign group Comedy Representation and Art Form Trust. And Sacha Baron Cohen will headline Quentin Tarantino's The Poppin' Jay Cavalier when it premieres in the West End next March. The production marks the Hollywood director's first play written for stage, which he will also direct. He's best known for films like Reservoir Dogs and Pulp Fiction.

0: Happy Hits Radio, Vincent Lacey here. Hope you're enjoying the music as much as I am playing it. And if you know someone in need of some Happy Hits, let them know where we are here. 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
1: The US president says an agreement's been reached for Ukraine and Russia to stop hitting each other's energy infrastructure. Phil Towers has the details.
2: Well, Donald Trump made the claim on social media, urging the two sides not to break the agreement. It came after he announced a deal to buy Russian diesel. He also said perhaps it was time for Ukrainian President Volodymyr Zelensky to step aside for objecting to that. But Mr. Zelensky has welcomed the apparent breakthrough, saying it is good news, despite not being made aware of it. There has also been no word from Moscow as of yet.
1: Yorkshire Wildlife Park is due to reopen today after a fatal tiger attack at the weekend. The Doncaster Park says the tiger involved is safe and well and will not be euthanized. Microsoft chief Brad Smith says the UK is in the best position to take the lead on AI safety rules. It's after the US reversed a ban on UK access to the latest models for testing. And millions of NHS app users in England can now get alerts when their prescriptions are ready. NHS England says it'll tackle premature trips to the pharmacy. From Radio News Sub, I'm Frankie Hersine.
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1: Increasingly cloudy throughout the day with some outbreaks of drizzle. Some brighter spells possible, though. A windy day too, particularly in the far north. Milder today, though, with a high of 18 degrees Celsius.
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Well, hardly. That's all. We've just started this hour. Genesis kicking us off. It is 8:06 on Monday morning, the 12th of October. Vincent Lacey here. Hope you're keeping well and hope you are having a good morning so far. And if you've just joined us, you're very welcome too. Hopefully you're having a good day as well. We have Alexis Jordan and Ben Pierce coming up. But first, here's Normani.

Happy Hits Radio on a Monday morning. And if you want to know what the biggest songs in the country are, be sure to check out the UK Hot 40 with Chris Brooks every Sunday from 4. But if you missed yesterday's show, never fear, you can listen to it again right now on the Happy Hits UK website and the Happy Hits UK app. Go.

0: 8:25 on Monday morning. Vincent Lacey here with the Happy Hits Radio Breakfast Show. Stick around. We have Sam Fender and Olivia Dean, Christina Aguilera and Lil' Kim and Whitesnake all coming up after the break.
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2: There are two types of drive you can have on the motorway. 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So we all feel a little less and a lot more. National Highways.
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0: Monday, the 12th of October. On this day in 2003, China confirms that it would launch its first manned space mission later that week. The spacecraft planned to orbit Earth 14 times. And in 2009, Edgar Allan Poe received a funeral in Baltimore, 160 years after his death and 200 years after his birth. They just really wanted to make sure he was dead.
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2: Spoilers now, coming for all you Strictly Come Dancing fans after a second couple was sent home last night. I'll give you another second, but everyone's favourite omelette maker, Melanie Walters, has become the second celeb to leave the ballroom. The Gavin and Stacey actress finished in the bottom two in the first 2 weeks of the competition, with the judges deciding to send her home after her dance-off with the former footballer, Sean Wright Phillips. Sir Stephen Fry, Miriam Margolyes and Bill Bailey are among comedians calling on the Prime Minister to prioritise comedy in the upcoming budget. Campaigners have called for a tax reform, funding and recognition for the comedy sector ahead of Chancellor John Healey's financial statement this month. Joe Lycett, Jason Manford and Alex Horn have also signed a letter organised by the campaign group Comedy Representation and Art Form Trust. And Sacha Baron Cohen will headline Quentin Tarantino's The Poppin' Jay Cavalier when it premieres in the West End next March. The production marks the Hollywood director's first play written for stage, which he will also direct. He's best known for films like Reservoir Dogs and Pulp Fiction.

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8:56, and that's almost it for another Happy Hits Radio Breakfast Show. Vincent Lacey signing off. Thanks for letting me keep you company, and I'm back again tomorrow morning from 7 a.m. Hope you can join me then too. Stand by for Mark Ailey. He's up after the news. I'll see you tomorrow. Enjoy the rest of your Monday.

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1: Donald Trump claimed that an energy ceasefire has been agreed between Russia and Ukraine. Phil Towers has more.
2: The US president posted on social media that the two countries had immediately agreed to stop hitting each

0: There's energy infrastructure. Ukrainian leader Volodymyr Zelensky says the apparent breakthrough is good news, despite him not being aware of it. Prime Minister Andy Burnham welcomed the call from Mr. Trump, reiterating his support for Ukraine after what he called a difficult day for them. The US had previously announced a deal to buy diesel from Russia.
1: Yorkshire Wildlife Park is expected to reopen today after a man was fatally attacked by a tiger when he entered the enclosure on Saturday. The park was closed over the weekend as staff members received specialist support. Andy Burnham's looking for support to drive for closer ties to the EU. The Prime Minister is expected to argue that a closer relationship could help control immigration and boost growth. And a number of comedians are calling on the Prime Minister to prioritise comedy in the upcoming budget. Campaigners say it contributes far beyond the laughs, benefiting the economy and people's health. From Radio News Hub, I'm Frankie Hersine.
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1: Increasingly cloudy throughout the day with some outbreaks of drizzle. Some brighter spells possible, though. A windy day too, particularly in the far north. Milder today, though, with a high of 18 degrees Celsius.
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5: Morning then, 12th of October, just gone 9 o'clock. Thank you, Vincent Lacey, for the breakfast show. He is back, waking you up in style tomorrow morning from 7. Right, a brand new week. Let's kick off the Hall of Fame with four epic songs. And if you need uplifting dance and great vibes, I've got you.
4: Happy Hits Hall of Fame.
6: Too late.

ATB, 9pm Till I Come is the first of four songs on Monday's Hall of Fame, and they're uplifting ones. Hopefully, this has inspired you to have a go at guessing our mystery year this morning. So, what can we tell you in terms of clues? Well, the world population, the human population, officially reached 6 billion in October of our chosen year. The euro... Well, yep, that was a thing. The European Union officially introduced the euro as an electronic accounting currency on January 1st of our chosen year. Does that help you out in leadership changes? Vladimir Putin became the acting president of Russia on December of our chosen year after Boris Yeltsin resigned. Yep, a lot going on in our chosen year as it helped you out. 07507 211 766. You can tag Hall of Fame and Happy Hits Radio on Instagram and Facebook this morning. Right, song choice number two is Alice DJ. This is Better Off Alone from Happy Hits Radio.

These were all the big songs in my life as I kind of finished high school in this decade, and one of my favourite albums from Alice DJ, taken from it, DJ Jürgen and Better Off Alone. Song choice number two on the Hall of Fame this morning. Right, more clues for you then to help you try and guess our mystery year. And space milestone, the space shuttle Discovery completed the first docking with the International Space Station, the ISS, in May of our chosen year. Napster and technology then, the peer-to-peer music sharing service Napster launched in the summer of our chosen year. Reshaping the music industry, Apple released the consumer-focused iBook laptop in this year too, if you're looking at tech, as it helped you out. 07507 211766. Song choice number three is the Bomb Funk MCs.

0: What a song. Bombfunk MC's Freestyler. More music variety guaranteed for your workday. Welcome to the Mark Ely Show. You'll find us here weekdays between 9 and 11. And we kick things off with the Hall of Fame. Three songs down, one to go. Couple more clues from culture and entertainment then. If you were going to the cinema and the box office in our chosen years, you would have been watching movies like The Matrix, Star Wars Episode One, The Phantom Menace and Fight Club. They were all big movies. The book of the year then was Harry Potter and the Prisoner of Azkaban. It's the third book in the series and published in the summer of our chosen year. And Britney Spears released her breakout debut album, Baby One More Time. Any ideas? Also went head to head with Eminem and the Real Slim Shady LP. That was a great year for music.
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a truly class Hall of Fame to uplift and motivate on a Monday morning to ensure there are no Monday blues. 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What a great start to the Hall of Fame. ATB, 9 p.m. till I come. Alice DJ, Better Off Alone. Bonfunk MCs and Freestyler and Groove Armada and I See You Baby. Four great songs on the Hall of Fame as I managed to knock over the entire studio on a Monday morning. Have you guessed out our mystery year then? What, Antonio Romford first through with the correct answer. Libby got it right as well in Mansfield. The year we were looking for was 1999. Well done. We'll go again tomorrow morning at 9.

0: Who was indeed the lady in the red dress that the sugar babes truly spoke of? We'll never know, I guess. Just got 9:30 on your Monday morning, 12th of October across the UK. Happiest radio station on the planet? Well, that is us. 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Stick around. 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All coming up before 10. We're back into
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Hope we find you good this Monday morning. Hope your weekend was epic. Hey, did you catch some of the Aurora Borealis? It's not easy to say. Let's just say what it is, the Northern Lights. Did you see the beauty of our skies across the UK, especially in the darker places and, of course, on the coast? If you managed to get some epic photos, please share them with the happiest radio station on the planet because it will make us even happier. 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Happyhits.co.uk as we reach out for your Aurora Borealis delights.

We all remember the movie and the song where Love Is All Around from the UK's happiest radio station. Mark Healy with you across the UK just before 10 o'clock on your Monday morning. Stand by, Emily looking after you from 11 today then. And finishing this hour in just a moment with the excellent Jamiroquai and Space Cowboy. All coming up on your More Music Variety Station.

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1: The US president says an agreement's been reached for Ukraine and Russia to stop hitting each other's energy infrastructure. Phil Towers has the details.
2: Well, Donald Trump made the claim on social media, urging the two sides not to break the agreements. It came after he announced a deal to buy Russian diesel. He also said perhaps it was time for Ukrainian President Volodymyr Zelensky to step aside for objecting to that. But Mr. Zelensky has welcomed the apparent breakthrough, saying it is good news, despite not being made aware of it. There has also been no word from Moscow as of yet.
1: Yorkshire Wildlife Park say it won't open today. It says investigations continue into the death of a man who entered the tiger enclosure on Saturday. Another missiles hit Riyadh Airport a day after another strike on the terminal killed 13 people. Yemen's Houthi rebels are claiming responsibility for the attacks, the deadliest in the nation since the Iran war broke out. And millions of NHS app users in England can now get alerts when their prescriptions are ready. NHS England says it'll tackle premature trips to the pharmacy. That's the latest from Radio News Hub. I'm Frankie Hersine.
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1: A cloudy day yet for many of us, with a few outbreaks of rain and the chance of some sunny spells too. Windy in the far north, but feeling slightly milder with a high of 18 degrees Celsius.
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Such a talent, such a song. Perfect. Just gone 10. Monday morning. No Monday blues here. 12th of October. Hope you're well. It's Mark Healy with you across the UK on your smart devices via the Happy Hits radio app, which, by the way, you can download from the App Store. Absolutely free to do that on Google Play or the App Store right now. And of course, holding on to all the good stuff to listen back to anytime you like at happyhits.co.uk. Right, Emily's with you from 11, Carl from 1, and then, of course, the Professor is back on your Drive Time show from 3 o'clock this afternoon. Monday is shaping up to be absolutely perfect. Vanessa Paradis now.

It's the Gaga and Abracadabra, always at all those big events, especially if you say there's some meat on the table, because I'm sure she'll try and create a new dress at some stage. We're hoping. Anyway, hello, it's Mark with you. Across the UK, the very best in music, an eclectic mix and more music variety is not just words to us, it's a promise. No other radio station in the land with the variety of tunes you are going to get from Happy Hits Radio. I've got Kerry Hilson on the way, Tinchy Strider to play for you, and Alexandra Burke, all coming up in the next 20 minutes after this from Meatloaf.

0: Big roll call of big namers on that record and A-listers. Kerry Hilson, Kanye West and Neo with Knock You Down from Happy Hits Radio, where very soon we'd like to introduce you to an old friend. Yep, that's it. Happy Hits Christmas is coming very soon indeed. But before that, Alexandra Burke, Aluna George and Pink Pantheress all to play for you. We are back in two.
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Definitely one of the big breakthrough artists of 2026, Pink Pantheress and Stateside Place on Happy Hits Radio, where you get the professor from 3 on Drive Time. Courtney is back to finish your Monday evening perfectly. 7 o'clock tonight, she's back picking and mixing some of the very best songs when it comes to the Happy Hits Radio playlist. 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

We are pretty much done. We hand the radio baton over to the lovely Emily Southgate with you through the rest of the morning and into your lunch break. We're back just after Vincent Lacey at breakfast tomorrow morning from 9 with another round of the Hall of Fame. Have a great Monday and I'll see you tomorrow at 9.

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1: Donald Trump claims that an energy ceasefire has been agreed between Russia and Ukraine. Phil Towers has more.
2: The US president posted on social media that the two countries had immediately agreed to stop hitting each other's energy infrastructure. Ukrainian leader Volodymyr Zelensky says the apparent breakthrough is good news, despite him not being aware of it. There's been no comment from Vladimir Putin as of yet either. Prime Minister Andy Burnham welcomed the call from Mr. Trump, reiterating his support for Ukraine after what he called a difficult day for them. The US had previously announced a deal to buy diesel from Russia.
1: Yorkshire Wildlife Park says it will remain shut today as investigations continue into the death of a man who entered the tiger enclosure. The park say the tiger involved will not be euthanized. Russell Brand arrived at court for the beginning of his trial over allegations of rape and sexual assault against six women. The 51-year-old denies the charges. And a number of comedians are calling on the Prime Minister to prioritise comedy in the upcoming budget. Campaigners say it contributes to the economy and people's health. That's the latest from Radio News Hub. I'm Frankie Hersine.
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2: A cloudy day for many of us, with a few outbreaks of rain and the chance of some sunny spells too. Windy in the far north, but feeling slightly milder with a high of 18 degrees Celsius.

Good morning and welcome back to Happy Hits Radio with me, Emily, on your radio until 1pm today. Well, it is Monday once again. It is Monday, 12th of October, and that was Get Out My Head by Shane Codd. 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

0: train.
1: Blackpink feature Selena Gomez with Ice Cream on Happy Hits Radio. And gosh, just seeing Ice Cream on the title there is making me want to get one after the show. Well, maybe I might. Well, up next is JLS with Beat Again.

Well, that was A Beat Again by JLS on Happy Hits Radio. And taking you to about 11:30 today will be Chris Brown with Turn Up The Music. Dead or Alive, You Spin Me Round Like A Record. And then it's a little bit of Status Quo with The Wanderer. Well, let's go to Turn Up The Music by Chris Brown.

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And well, up next is Status Quo with The Wanderer.

0: The Wanderer by Status Quo on Happy Hits Radio. And well, if you're really enjoying listening to the music on today's show, you have another way of being able to listen to them again. If you go on the App Store or the Play Store and type in Happy Hits UK, click that download button, and then you can listen live, or you can press listen again, and then you'll be able to listen again to the shows that have been on this week. 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
7: Wake up in the morning feeling like... Grab my glasses, I'm out the door. I'm gonna hit this city. Before I leave, brush my teeth with a bottle of Jack. Cause when I leave for the night, I ain't coming.

Shawn Mendes featuring Camila Cabello with Señorita on Happy Hits Radio. And well, we have got Nate Smith featuring Avril Lavigne with A Bulletproof on now.

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Playing with Fire by N-Dubs on Happy Hits Radio. And well, 12 p.m. is nearly upon us, but don't worry, there is a few more songs all lined up for you. You've got the Pointer Sisters, Jump for My Love, Scouting for Girls, She's So Lovely, and Katie B, Broken Record. So let's go to the Pointer Sisters.

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1: The Prime Minister Andy Burnham says the UK would back an energy ceasefire between Russia and Ukraine. Frankie Hairsine has more.
2: The comments come after Donald Trump claimed a ceasefire had been agreed. The US president earlier posted on social media that the two countries had agreed to immediately halt attacks on each other's energy infrastructure. Ukrainian President Volodymyr Zelensky says he was unaware of the development, but that it was good news. Meanwhile, Moscow has not yet commented. Burnham says the UK strongly supports President Trump's call today for a sustained energy ceasefire to start now.
1: Yorkshire Wildlife Park says it won't open today. It says investigations continue into the death of the man who entered the tiger enclosure on Saturday. Specialist support is being offered to staff members. The park say the tiger involved is safe and well and will not be euthanized. And H&B has revealed plans to close its flagship Oxford Street store just 3 years after reopening the site. They blamed a doubling in rent demands. That's the latest from Radio News. I'm Tanita Zim.
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1: A cloudy day for many of us, with a few outbreaks of rain and the chance of sunny spells. Windy in the far north, with highs of 18 degrees Celsius.

Welcome back to the second hour of the show with me, Emily, on your Happy Hits Radio until 1 p.m. Well, that was a lovely song from Greece. That was Sandy by John Travolta. And up next on the show is Calvin Harris with Thinking About You.

Lighter by Nathan Dore featuring KSI on Happy Hits Radio. And well, up next is Rihanna with Don't Stop for Music.

Don't Stop the Music by Rihanna on Happy Hits Radio. And well, we've got loads more music lined up for you. Well, let's go to Nicki Minaj with Super Freaky Girl.

Children of the Sun by Tiny Temper featuring John Martin on Happy Hits Radio. And well, up next, it's Hot in Here by Nelly featuring Danny Stevenson.

0: Hot in Here by Nelly featuring Danny Stevenson on Happy Hits Radio. And wow, 12:30 is just gone. And well, it must be lunchtime for some people. So I hope you're having a lovely lunch, whatever you're having for lunch. And keep listening to Happy Hits to take you into your afternoon.
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Aiken featuring Snoop Dogg with I Wanna Love You on Happy Hits Radio. And, well, where is this show going? It is coming up to 20 to 1 and it today has just flown by like usual. Well, up next is Good Girls Go Bad by Cobra Starship featuring Leighton Meester.

0: just heard Billy Ocean with Caribbean Queen, No More Love on the Run on Happy Hits Radio. And just before that was Fleetwood Mac with Dreams, and then Britney Spears, I'm Not a Girl, Not Yet a Woman. And well, it's coming up to 1 p.m. It is very much fast approaching. So I hope you have a lovely rest of your day, whatever you've got planned. And going out for the show is Fergalicious by Fergie.
1: Four, three, two, uno.

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1: The Prime Minister, Andy Burnham, says the UK would back an energy ceasefire between Russia and Ukraine. That's after the US President Donald Trump claimed earlier on social media that one had been agreed. Meanwhile, another missiles hit Riyadh Airport a day after another strike on the terminal killed 13 people. Yemen's Houthi rebels are claiming responsibility for the attacks. The US President Donald Trump is reportedly considering whether to take the fight to the Houthis too. Lynette Nussbacher is a war historian and former British Army intelligence officer.
2: The Americans agreed with the Houthis that as long as the Houthis didn't sink American or Israeli ships, the Americans wouldn't get involved. That means that America has left their partners twisting in the breeze.
1: And an online tool to help domestic abuse survivors to discreetly access vital support has been launched by Nationwide Building Society. 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That's the latest from Radio News Hub. I'm Tanita Sims.
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1: A cloudy day for many of us, with a few outbreaks of rain and the chance of some sunny spells. Windy in the far north with highs of 18 degrees Celsius.

Good afternoon, welcome back to the show. It's Cole Forward here on Happy Hits Radio, more music variety. It's Monday afternoon and I'm here all the way until 3 p.m. today. I hope you had a brilliant weekend, and here's Anne-Marie.

Carl Forward here, just gone past 20 past one on Monday afternoon. I hope you're all doing well. How was your weekend? Message me, studio@happyhits.co.uk. I had a blinder. And here's Eliza Doolittle, fishing Lloyd Wade. Pack up.

0: That was Jade, Natural at Disaster. And we've got plenty of hits coming today on Happy Hits Radio. Straightforward hits this Monday afternoon. We'll be back in a moment.
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Eddie Grant, Give Me Hope, Joanna, on Monday afternoon, and we're killing it today. We're killing it this afternoon. Let me know if you think we're killing it. Studio@happyhits.co.uk. I'm Cole Forward, and this is Duran Duran.

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1: Prime Minister Andy Burnham says the UK would back an energy ceasefire between Russia and Ukraine after Donald Trump claimed one had been agreed. Frankie Hersine has more.
2: The US president earlier posted on social media that the two countries had agreed to immediately halt attacks on each other's energy infrastructure. Moscow has not yet commented. Meanwhile, Ukrainian President Volodymyr Zelensky says he was unaware of the development, but that it was good news. Burnham says the UK strongly supports President Trump's call today for a sustained energy ceasefire to start.
1: Ex Nigel Farage says a Reform UK government would threaten foreign assets in the UK if other countries refused to accept deportees. He made the comments as he pledged to suspend the asylum system for 5 years. He says the suspension would give time to sort out the mess. And an aerospace company has announced a £57 million investment in aircraft maintenance facilities next to Prestwick Airport. They say it will create 150 new jobs. That's the latest from Radio News Hub. I'm Tanita Sims.
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1: A cloudy day for many of us, with a few outbreaks of rain and the chance of sunny spells. Windy in the far north with highs of 18 degrees Celsius.

Welcome back. It's Carl Forward. It's just gone past 2 o'clock on Monday afternoon, and we've got plenty more tracks to come to get you through your Monday blues. And here's Sia featuring Sean Paul, Cheap Thrills.

That was Lady Gaga, Monday afternoon, coming up to 2:30. It's Carl Forward here, Straightforward Hits, all the way until 3 p.m. And then you've got the Professor getting you home today with all of the best tracks. And here's the Righteous Brothers, Unchained Melody.

0: Welcome back, Carl Forward here, Happy Hits Radio, more music variety. Message us, studio@happyhits.co.uk. It's coming up to them seasons then, Halloween. Let me know what you're going to be doing on Halloween, bonfire night. Are you ready for Christmas yet? Are you getting ready for Christmas yet? Oh, it's all going to come at us so quick. Monday afternoon, we'll be back in a bit.
1: Guys, we've got to pay the rent. Put some ads on, quick.
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That was Flow Rider with I Cry, and I'm Carl Forward. Monday afternoon, it's coming to up to 3 o'clock, which means it's the end of the show for me today, and we'll be back tomorrow at 1 with all the best hits on Happy Hits Radio, more music variety. I'll see you tomorrow. Take care. Here's Maya, Case of the X.

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1: The Prime Minister, Andy Burnham, says the UK would back

0: agreeing with the statement, society would be better off if we went back to more traditional gender roles. And that's really a regressive attitude.
1: And HMV has revealed plans to close its flagship Oxford Street store just 3 years after reopening the site. They've blamed a doubling in rent demands. That's the latest from Radio News. I'm Tanita Sims.
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1: Gales are possible in North Scotland this evening, staying cloudy with drizzly outbreaks across the south and east. A spell of heavy rain moves into the north lows of 11 degrees Celsius.

0: Oh, you found paradise, all right. Heavy Hits Radio, it is the Professor. Welcome aboard. Thank you so much for being here. How are you? You doing good? Dreaded first day, but hey, listen, it's almost over. Thank you, Carl, for getting us here. And A14 IT Services, well, we're going to work together to bring you to the end of the day.
1: It's been a long time. We shouldn't have left you. But now the dope beat

0: Happy Hits Radio, it is the Professor, and once again, welcome aboard. Thank you so much for being here. I'm a little out of sorts today. Well, I'll tell you more about it as the radio program progresses, but let's just say I'm grateful to be sat here with you now, because it was not looking good for old Profi today. I came this close to asking somebody else to deal with dive time, but then I thought, no, you know, I'll find the time, right? Because, listen, a day without you guys is a day without sunshine.
1: Yeah.

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0: Strumming

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4: Here's Alex, turning at a junction. 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And here's Sue, waiting to cross the road, off to get a takeaway.
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Heavy Hits Radio, it is the Professor. Now, I'm going to do my best to tell you about this without getting graphic. So, I woke up this morning, and actually, I slept pretty good. I was real happy when I woke up. I thought, I feel rested. It's going to be a good day. Yeah, well. So, one of the dogs, and I know which one it was, had, a five-alarm accident upstairs all around the bed. I felt like this is, you know, when you pour salt out to, you know, keep witches away. It was like that, except it wasn't salt. No, it was not. Anyway, so of course that was, well, pressing and urgent. So I got them outside, and the problem only continued once we got downstairs. So I stuck them out back for a little while I got at least the entry hall of the house for entry purposes. And then, I spent an hour, 2 hours working on that little project. I woke up in a good mood today.

Happy Hits Radio, it is the Professor. So let's say you've had a bad day. What can you do about that? Well, there's a couple of things you can try to help turn things around. I'll tell you more coming up next hour.

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1: Prime Minister Andy Burnham says the UK would back an energy ceasefire between Russia and Ukraine. Frankie Hairstein has more.
2: The comments come after Donald Trump claimed a ceasefire had been agreed. The US president earlier posted on social media that the two countries had agreed to immediately halt attacks on each other's energy infrastructure. Ukrainian President Volodymyr Zelensky says he was unaware of the development, but that it was good news. Meanwhile, Moscow has not yet commented. Burnham says the UK strongly supports President Trump's call today.
1: Another missiles hit a Riyadh airport a day after another strike on the terminal the day before killed 13 people. Yemen's Houthi rebels are claiming responsibility for the attacks. It's the deadliest in the nation since the Iran war broke out, with US President Donald Trump reportedly considering whether to take the fight to the Houthis too. And Russell Brand's been in court for the beginning of his trial over allegations of rape and sexual assault. The 51-year-old who denies the charges is accused of various assaults against 6 women spanning 10 years. The trial could last up to 10 weeks. That's the latest from Radio News Hub. I'm Georgia Lee.
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So if you're having yourself a bad day, well, there's a couple of things that you can try to help at least take your mind off of it. I'll tell you more in about 7 minutes.

Happy Hits Radio, it is the Professor. So my day started good and then took a hard left turn out into the cornfield, and it got, you know, kind of terrible. Now, I feel better now, especially that I get to spend time with you all. But with that in mind, we all have those days, right, where you started with the best intentions, but then let's be honest, things took a hard left out into the cornfield. So obviously just stop for a second, take a deep breath, and realize, okay, today's not going to kill me, right? Everything's going to be okay, right? And then, you know, if you haven't eaten something or if you're thirsty, whatever the case may be, take care of basic needs, right? Like, so if you are feeling thirsty and kind of hungry, well, get you something to eat, get you something to drink, see what that does. And some of it is just step outside, right? Just go outside and remember that some days are like this and there ain't nothing you can do about it. And, well, venting to somebody, right? It helps if you have a radio program where you can share your anxieties and let other people deal with it. That's a reasonable out, too.

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0: Okay, Happy Hits Radio, it is the Professor. So if you find yourself constantly on the go and you're missing your favorite Happy Hits show, well, you need the Happy Hits app, because then you can take it with you wherever you go, right? So if you keep missing Vincent, well, you don't want that. What you want is the app, so then you can take him everywhere you go. It's like having him, well, with you at all times. What a time to be alive. 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

Happy Hits Radio. It is the Roofusser. So we had a nasty weekend here. There was a hurricane in the Gulf of Mexico, and it pretty much just kind of came straight at the coast. A lot of times they come at an angle and they kind of run towards the Atlantic Ocean or towards the Texas side of things. But this one just happened to go straight up the middle. And it wasn't a wildly bad hurricane, thankfully, especially for our friends that live, well, in the southern part of the United States. But even then, we still got some nasty weather up here. Now, this far north, we didn't really have any wind, but man, did it rain and rain and rain and rain. It's like, oh, good. And of course, I had an event outside this weekend, naturally, because what would a weekend be without an outside event in a literal hurricane? Perfect.

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0: EU. It comes from a Commons address today where he insisted the status quo is not good enough for Britain. It was also revealed that the UK-EU summit will be held on the 20th of November in Brussels. And a health and safety investigation has been launched into the death of a man who was killed by a tiger at Yorkshire Wildlife Park. That's the latest from Radio News Hub. I'm Georgia Lee.
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0: Cloudy with drizzly outbreaks across the south and east this evening. Gales possible in North Scotland and heavy rain moves into the north and west. Lows of 11 degrees Celsius.
4: S Club.
5: Getting down tonight. Come on. Yeah. Getting down tonight.

0: Yeah, putting on fancy shoes and walking after dark in Memphis, bad idea. Happy Hits Radio, it is the Professor, and yes, of course, it is time for Strange But True, and our Strange But True today coming from San Diego. That's where a restaurant is hosing down people loitering outside the restaurant. Okay, so Jack in the Box is a fast food restaurant that you find mostly in the western part of the United States. I've eaten it. It's okay. It's nothing to write home about. But apparently there's one location in San Diego where they've had enough of people hanging out around the outside of the restaurant, so they are literally using a sprinkler system to run them off, okay? So before the thing goes off, and, well, partially during, there's a recorded announcement that's been playing, and it says, "Attention loiterers, you are blocking the drive-through. Buy something or bounce. Jack says so." Okay, it's very scary and intimidating. And then, well, it comes, you know, there's a sprinkler system hosing down customers who are trying to leave the restaurant after having bought something, right? So apparently, you know, one woman says it ruined her e-bike. Here's a guy who had it just destroy his food because he was trying to get out of the building and he got hosed off and, you know, dropped his food and he got all wet. It's a disaster. You can't. One guy said, this seems inhumane. Mm-hmm. Well, so allegedly this one location has gone rogue. According to the company, they did not approve the threatening message that was going along with it. And the sprinkler system is actually there to clean up around the outside of the restaurant, right? So to sweep away debris from the, you know, perimeter of the restaurant, but this particular location apparently is using it for nefarious measures, right?
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or your neighbor. Even when stability's never in your favor, fly with the turbulence, only last a minute. 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
2: Beach Boys frontman Mike Love is facing serious health challenges. That's according to his friend John Stamos. The band performed its first public concert in 3 months in Cincinnati, Ohio on Saturday after several summer shows were postponed. Stamos, who opened for the band, wrote on Instagram that Love has been urged by doctors to focus on his health, but he insisted on performing for his fans. Ex-Street Fighter star Andrew Koji says the cast and crew for the film were conscious that they were making the movie for fans. It's based on the video game series of the same name by Capcom. Speaking ahead of the film's release, Koji explained the pressure they felt to keep fans of the franchise satisfied. And a Dame Barbara Hepworth sculpture is expected to sell for up to £8 million when it goes for auction this month. The piece will be the leading highlights of Christie's Modern British and Irish Art evening sale. The auction house has estimated the piece could sell for £8 million.
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Happy Hits Radio. It is the Professor. So earlier in the hour, I was talking about a fast food restaurant called Jack in the Box. And it's okay. It's just your average drive-through fast food restaurant with burgers. It's nothing special. But one time I did get to go to California, which was pretty cool, right? I had a friend, I have a friend that lives in Bakersfield, which is nowhere. It's in the middle of a desert, right? But it's not terribly far from Los Angeles, maybe an hour and a half by car. So I remember we went down to Los Angeles, which was neat. We didn't particularly, you know, like go way down in it, but you could see the skyline, and we went to Universal Studios, which was neat, right? But the thing about that trip was, you know, so there's 5 hours between you and me, and there's 3 hours between me and California. Well, going out there, that wore me out, right? Because they are 3 hours earlier. I'm ready for bed. They're still enjoying their evening. And it's like, oh, I just want to sleep so much. Well, so speaking of fast food is what made me think of it. We went to an In-N-Out burger, right? And the thing with In-N-Out, and it was, I mean, it's pretty good, but it's, you kind of have to know the secret code of In-N-Out because there are a lot of things that are not on the menu. And so you have to know what to ask for and you have to pretty much speak their language to do it. And it's weird and frightening because the place is absolutely jammed, right? Like people lined up 10 people deep at every register and the restaurant is busy. And now suddenly you're expected to speak some sort of strange burger language. Like, what are you doing? This is terrifying and I'm sleepy.

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1: Now, ladies and gentlemen, the man you've all been waiting to see. Put your hands together. Liverpool stop performing.

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The limits are endless. You have a tendency to dream. No matter which way you turn, this distraction will cause

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1: The Prime Minister has told MPs he'll seek a closer relationship with the EU.
2: Together, these deals will add the equivalent of over £10 billion per year to the UK economy by 2040, with the potential to add significantly more. We should not turn our backs on this opportunity, Mr. Speaker.
1: It comes from a Commons address today where he insisted the status quo is not good enough for Britain. A second missile hit a Riyadh airport a day after another strike on the terminal the day before killed 13 people. Yemen's Houthi rebels are claiming responsibility for the attacks. It's the deadliest in the nation since the Iran war broke out, with US President Donald Trump reportedly considering whether to take the fight to the Houthis too. And a health and safety investigation has been launched into the death of a man who was killed by a tiger at Yorkshire Wildlife Park. That comes from the City of Doncaster Council, who are the licensing authority. That's the latest from Radio News Hub. I'm Georgia Lee.
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1: Possible gales in North Scotland this evening, staying cold with drizzly outbreaks across the south and east, heavy rain into the north and west, lows of

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It is the Roofusser. So there's a lot of reasons you need an IT company. If you own a business, well, it's a prerequisite. You must have one. But also, just as a person, sometimes you need an expert that knows what they're doing, and A14 IT Services knows what they're doing. They are there 24 hours a day, 7 days a week, A14ITServices.com.

0: Happy It's Radio, it is the Professor. So, I tend to think I'm a fairly observant person, right? I spend a lot of time out and about doing different things, and I like that because I get to, well, look at the world, and there's a lot of fascinating things out there. Case in point. So, I'm down at an event here in town over the weekend, and in the parking lot, I'm walking towards where the event is from where I've parked, and I pass a car that has a personalized license plate, and it just says, Juggs. J-U-G-G-Z. Okay. I'm not going to conjecture here as to what they're referencing with that, but at the same time, like, that person walked into the Department of Motor Vehicles and sat down with all their paperwork to get their license plate, and the person at the counter said, hey, would you like a personalized license plate? And they said, you know what, I would, and here's what I want on it. And not only that, but the person at the counter was like, okay, let me get that done for you. And they did, and then this person took that plate home and mounted it on their car and drives around in it. Normal, perfectly normal.
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2: Beach Boys frontman Mike Love is facing serious health challenges. That's according to his friend John Stamos. The band performed its first public concert in 3 months in Cincinnati, Ohio on Saturday after several summer shows were postponed. Stamos, who opened for the band, wrote on Instagram that Love has been urged by doctors to focus on his health, but he insisted on performing for his fans. Ex-Street Fighter star Andrew Koji says the cast and crew for the film were conscious that they were making a movie for fans. It's based on the video game series of the same name by Capcom. Speaking ahead of the film's release, Koji explains the pressure they felt to keep fans of the franchise satisfied. And a Dame Barbara Hepworth sculpture is expected to sell for up to £8 million when it goes for auction this month. The piece will be the leading highlights of Christie's Modern British and Irish Art evening sale. The auction house has estimated the piece could sell for £8 million.
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and she was. Happy Hits Radio, it is the Refusser, and it is the wrap-up portion of the radio program. Ah, that's a good feeling. My day has been interesting, to say the least. I got startled first thing this morning with, an accident from one of the dogs. I'll leave it at that. You can use your imagination, though I did not need my imagination. No, no. In fact, it was worse than anybody could possibly imagine. So that was an interesting start to the day, which of course had to be immediately dealt with, right? It's not like, oh shoot, well, I'll just deal with that when I get home from work. No. No. So my day got started late, and I was worried I wasn't going to get to see you guys at all. I really thought, well, I'm not going to be able to fit everything in, but fortunately, well, where there's a will, there's a way. So I had to have my time with you guys today. So I appreciate you taking the time and spending your day with me. It made it so much better. Thank you, as always, for being here. And I got to run. So listen, stick around. Courtney will be here at 7. And Lord willing, I will talk to you tomorrow.

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1: Prime Minister has told MPs he will seek a closer relationship with the EU.
2: Together, these deals will add the equivalent of over £10 billion per year to the UK economy by 2040, with the potential to add significantly more. We should not turn our backs on this opportunity, Mr. Speaker.
1: It comes from a Commons address today where he insisted the status quo is not good enough for Britain. A health and safety investigation has been launched into the death of a man who was killed by a tiger at Yorkshire Wildlife Park. That comes from the City of Doncaster Council, who are the licensing authority. The park had been expected to open again today, but has remained shut. And former England striker Andy Carroll has thanked the public for their support after revealing he was sexually assaulted by a man. Speaking to Football and Censor, the 37-year-old says, "I've been beating myself up about it, and as soon as I said it, the support that I've received has been massive." That's the latest from Radio News Hub. I'm Georgia Lee.
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1: Possible gales in North Scotland this evening, staying cold with drizzly outbreaks across the south and east. Heavy rain into the north and west. Lows of 11 degrees Celsius.

Good evening. You're back with me, Courtney, here on Happy Hits Radio, and it is your Pick and Mix show on your Monday evening, the 12th of October already. Do forgive me, I have a bit of a sore throat, so if I do kind of sound a bit strange, that's probably why. How are we all doing, though? I hope you've had a good weekend and have been slowly adjusting to this autumnal weather. We've got plenty of music to get through. A lot of rock for you playing in this first hour. Maybe we're just a little bit too reminiscing on the rock days. But we've got plenty coming for you that you're going to love.

Well, a big shout out to the professor for the Dive Time show that led us so beautifully into tonight's show. And there's been so many great things to talk about, hasn't there? Last week, of course, Nickelback and Don Brocco announced a world tour with a special guest of Don Brocco. Definitely excited to try and get tickets to those. Are you a fan? Will you be getting tickets?

Oh, well, I do think The Hate is always overhyped, and I absolutely adore them. I have to say, I saw Nickelback back in 2023 or 2024. I can't remember now. It's gone so quickly at the O2, and they were brilliant. And I think they're going to be even more incredible this time round. Right, Group Love is playing for you next.

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Let me know on 07507 211706, or you can let us know over on Instagram at happyhitsuk.

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such a dramatic rock song, but I love it. Within Temptation, What Have You Done, here on Happy Hits, your pick and mix show with me, Courtney. We've got plenty of more tunes to get on for you and a few pop classics in the second half of tonight's show as well.

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1: The Prime Minister has told MPs he will seek a closer relationship with the EU.
2: All sides of this House will get behind the government's efforts to land a positive outcome. It is a chance to cut costs and bureaucracy for sectors like farming.
1: It comes from a Commons address today where he insisted the status quo is not good enough for Britain. A public inquiry will examine the deaths of two men who were killed during a terror attack at Manchester's Heaton Park Synagogue in October last year. That's from the Home Secretary Shabana Mahmood, who says this will ensure that all evidence can be heard, including any sensitive national security material that could not otherwise be fully heard in the coroner's court. And a health and safety investigation has been launched into the death of a man who was killed by a tiger at Yorkshire Wildlife Park. That comes from the City of Doncaster Council, who are the licensing authority. That's the latest from Radio News Hub. I'm Georgia Lee.
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1: Possible gales in North Scotland this evening, staying cold with drizzly outbreaks across the south and east. Heavy rain into the north and west. Lows of 11 degrees Celsius.

Well, it has just gone 8 o'clock here on your Monday evening Pick and Mix show with me, Courtney. It's the 12th of October. Now, Halloween is creeping around very, very soon. So what are you going as for your Halloween costume? I love Halloween. It's one of my favourite times of year. So it'd be great to hear what you're dressing up as. Let us know on Instagram at Happy Hits UK. I'm wide awake.

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Pussycat Dolls there on Happy Hits Radio. Right, we've still got plenty to come for you before the end of the show. We've got some Miley Cyrus and Girls Aloud to play. Before that though, here is Vampire Weekend.

It's a throwback, isn't it? Call the shots, girls aloud, here on your Happy Hits Pick and Mix show with me, Courtney. It's just gone past 8:30. We've got a brilliant Miley song to play it for you next.

0: Well, she's heavily rumoured to be the Super Bowl halftime show performer. I mean, she kind of told us herself, but has it been confirmed? I'm not sure. She will be brilliant. But don't go anywhere, because after the break, we've got some Lady Gaga and a throwback from Amelia Lilly to play.
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That song is still very much played on my Spotify and is very much a brilliant album still. Lady Gaga there, Abracadabra here on Happy Hits Radio. Right, we've got plenty still to get through before the end of the show, so let's carry on with your music.

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1: Well, thank you so much for joining me once again for your Pick and Mix show. 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
1: The Prime Minister has told MPs he will seek a closer relationship with the EU.
2: Together, these deals will add the equivalent of over £10 billion per year to the UK economy by 2040, with the potential to add significantly more. We should not turn our backs on this opportunity.
1: It comes from a Commons address today where he insisted the status quo is not good enough for Britain. A public inquiry will examine the deaths of two men who were killed during a terror attack at Manchester's Heaton Park Synagogue in October last year. That's from the Home Secretary Shabana Mahmood, who says this will ensure that all evidence can be heard, including any sensitive national security material that could not otherwise be fully heard in the coroner's court. And Strictly Come Dancing contestant Delta Goodrum said she is gutted that she'll miss next week's show after suffering a rib injury. Strictly have given her and partner Kai Widdrington a pass to the next round. That's the latest from Radio News Hub. I'm Georgia Lee.
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0: 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Weather.
1: Heavy rain across England and Wales on Tuesday, turning drier and brighter in the afternoon. Heavy showers will move into the north. Highs of 21 degrees Celsius.

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4: 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Tests could put your mind at rest. 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
1: The Prime Minister has told MPs he will seek a closer relationship with the EU.
2: All sides of this House will get behind the government's efforts to land a positive outcome. It is a chance to cut costs and bureaucracy for sectors like farming.
1: It comes from a Commons address today where he insisted the status quo is not good enough for Britain. A public inquiry will examine the deaths of two men who were killed during a terror attack at Manchester's Heaton Park synagogue in October last year. That's from the Home Secretary Shabana Mahmood, who says this will ensure that all evidence can be heard, including any sensitive national security material that could not otherwise be heard in the coroner's court. And Strictly Come Dancing contestant Delta Goodrem says she's gutted that she'll miss next week's show after suffering a rib injury. Strictly have given her and partner Kai Widdrington a pass to the next round. That's the latest from Radio News Hub. I'm Georgia Lee.
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1: Heavy rain across England and Wales on Tuesday, turning drier and brighter in the afternoon. Heavy showers will move into the north. Highs of 21 degrees Celsius.

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1: There are two types of drive you can have on the motorway. One that feels like this.
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1: 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National Highways.
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1: Prime Minister has told MPs he will seek a closer relationship with the EU.
2: Together, these deals will add the equivalent of over £10 billion per year to the UK economy by 2040, with the potential to add significantly more. We should not turn our backs on this opportunity, Mr. Speaker.
1: It comes from a Commons address today where he insisted the status quo is not good enough for Britain. A public inquiry will examine the deaths of two men who were killed during a terror attack at Manchester's Heaton Park Synagogue in October last year. That's from the Home Secretary Shabana Mahmood, who says this will ensure that all evidence can be heard, including any sensitive national security material that could not otherwise be fully heard in the coroner's court. And former England striker Andy Carroll has thanked the public for their support after revealing he was sexually assaulted by a man. The footballer revealed in his autobiography, Owning It, that the incident happened at his house when he was sleeping. That's the latest from Radio News Hub. I'm Georgia Lee.
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1: Heavy rain across England and Wales on Tuesday, turning drier and brighter in the afternoon. Heavy showers will move into the north. Highs of 21 degrees Celsius.

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3: 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Is the sound of saying, I got you, mate? Is the sound of mates enjoying even more of this? Is the sound of mates getting home instead of here? Click your seatbelt, because you're twice as likely to be killed or seriously injured if you don't think.
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0: Hey. 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
1: The Prime Minister has told MPs he will seek a closer relationship with the EU.
2: All sides of this House will get behind the government's efforts to land a positive outcome. It is a chance to cut costs and bureaucracy.
1: It comes from a Commons address today where he insisted the status quo is not good enough for Britain. A public inquiry will examine the deaths of two men who were killed during a terror attack at Manchester's Heaton Park synagogue in October last year. That's from the Home Secretary Shabana Mahmood, who says this will ensure that all evidence can be heard, including any sensitive national security material that could not otherwise be fully heard in the coroner's court. And Strictly Come Dancing contestant Delta Goodrum says she is gutted that she'll miss next week's show after suffering a rib injury. Goodrum and partner Kai Widdrington have been given a pass to the next round. That's the latest from Radio News Hub. I'm Georgia Lee.
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1: Heavy rain across England and Wales on Tuesday, turning drier and brighter in the afternoon. Heavy showers will move into the north. Highs of 21 degrees Celsius.

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